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We'd like to play Monaco.

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1: 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You ready to party?

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I was feeling like a stranger in a strange land. 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I followed the sound of a jukebox coming from up the levee. All of a sudden, I could hear somebody whistling from right.

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Karma takes all my friends to the summit. 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